0: Who's it?
1: Oh, Cornelius!
0: Cornelius!
1: Yeah!
0: Oh, Cornelius!
1: Listen!
0: What's up?
1: Listen!
0: Yeah, man, what's up?
1: I'm in trouble!
0: Yeah.
1: My girl-

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0: Certainly nice to hear from you, man.
1: Bye. Wolf? Hello, Wolf? Wolf?
2: 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Voor de kust en Duinstreek. Radio Tachtig.
3: Is she really going out with him?
4: Well, there
3: she is. Let's ask her.
4: Is that Jimmy's ring you're wearing?
3: Mm-hmm. Gee, it must be great riding with him.
4: Is he picking you up after school today?

I pass through noise and silence. I walk alone, it's a beautiful day. It's raining and it's cold, reflected onto the wet pavement. Can you see what I see? The trembling image of my eyes that are still free. I pass through noise and silence. I walk alone, it's a beautiful day. It's raining and it's cold, reflected onto the wet pavement. Can you see what I see? The trembling image of my eyes.

0: that it? Wake me when you're done. I guess you'll be the only one having fun.
1: Typisch 80 presenteert meer muziek in het weekend met Live in Concert.